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Awards 2026. 17 in style. 17 years of music. 17 years of culture. 17 years of setting the pace. On Saturday, September 26th from 2 p.m., we take over Clubhouse, Landmark Towers, or Niru, Lagos for an afternoon of exquisite music, beautiful people,

polished. Come with your people and prepare for one of the most stylish afternoons on the Lagos social calendar. Saturday, September 26th, 2 p.m. Clubhouse Landmark Towers or Niru. 17 never looked this good. 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

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That's why we give you access to credits, so you can build the life you want, one step at a time.

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You already know what time it is. 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

0: smooth, but this remix is fire. Shout out to the producers on that track. I remember that song as a kid. What a bum bum bum bum dee dum bum bum. Come on now. Such a good quality music never disappears. It stays. It lives on. Listen, guys, every song we play here and many more is on our playlist on Spotify, which is called Afro Everything. Go get that. Up next is my DJ, DJ R-I-N-G-O, Ringo, with his Reggae Ride mix exclusively on the AfroZone Show. 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
1: 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Yeah. 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

0: 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And while you're at it as well, follow AfroZones at AfroZONS. 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

0: featuring Davido with I Still Got Mama coming up. Mama, I mean Angelique Kidjo. Love that track featuring Pharrell and Quavo. It's called Bando. So lock in with me. I'm going to play that real soon on the AfroZone show. But up next is Gonna Wanna featuring Burna Boy, a.k.a. African Giant, WGFT on AfroZones.
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0: Uh-oh. Guys, I have to go. Come on now. It went so fast now, didn't it? That's what happens when you're having so much fun. Time just flies. But listen, I'll be back next week. Don't miss me too much. Check out, you know, my IG and follow me on all my social media handles just to see what I'll be doing during the week. It's at Sheila, S-H-E-I-L-A-O-Z-O-N-S. It's Africa to the World. I'm going to see you all next week. Sheila always signing out. Tell bad energy to stay far away. Stay positive. Stay faithful, stay believing, stay trusted in God, and stay trusted in you. I love you. Next week, I'll be back. Sheila O.
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